welcome back to another extra the show. We are Maze Xperia, and in this show we have fresh tunes by Rufus Du Sol, Camel Fett, Marsh, and a lot more. So stay with us the next hour, and let's start shaking this episode with this track called

Come bring down, slowing down. Come bring down, slowing down. Come bring down, slowing down. Come bring down, slowing down. Come bring down, slowing down. Come bring down, slowing down. Come bring down, slowing down. Come bring down, slowing down. Come bring down, slowing down. Come bring down, slowing down. Come bring down, slowing down. Come bring down, slowing down. Come bring down, slowing down. Come bring down, slowing down. Come bring down, slowing down. Come bring down, slowing down. Come bring down, slowing down. Come bring down, slowing down. Come bring down, slowing down. Come bring down, slowing down. Come bring down, slowing down. Come bring down, slowing down. Come bring down, slowing down. Come bring down, slowing down. Come bring down, slowing down. Come bring down, slowing down. Come bring down, slowing down. Come bring down, slowing down. Come bring down, slowing down. Come bring down, slowing down. Come bring down, slowing down. Come bring down, slowing down. Come bring down, slowing down. Come bring down, slowing down. Come bring

So my friends, that's all for this Extra the Show episode, and now it's time to drop the final track. That's right, X Rewind, and in this episode we bring this track Flash Dance by Deep Dish. See ya.

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1: 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Enjoy it.

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That's when I knew that your heart was scarring. 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

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I want you to lay me down till we're dead and buried. 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The angels up in the clouds are jealous knowing we found something so out of the ordinary. You got me kissing the ground of your sanctuary. Shatter me with your touch,

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